all I have. Oh, yeah.

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Until my come up. No idea, no uncle. A jumay rough also so. Moses so say, Kobani say, will you cry, ban or corn, whatever. You just pray for them. If for me, that's my character. No, me, a jumay now be I do ever so qua. So, and one welcome to your party, grandma. I sat my car, woman named me from Junction, for Junction, Sinantin, Bacacho. I do it, I was doing it, and I have to be doing it as well. Ah, me need that problem. Say, we are on my age, man, we are, do be a circle. I see it to me, Yakum, a passo, maybe this uncle for me, because in any case, I pay any dues. If you are buying, I contribute to XYZ, and so that day, at the amount. Then you got to the Yabu, because Uncle Bassa, you probably have a Jumas over time. And that word, mobility of labor, it works. So, Hano, let me just say, yeah, you may fall, and I said, you may run for no so. In fact, my penny, you who say, a part of the game. So be it, you may be baby, you pass a wedding, or is it? I see it to me, Tia, see it. The man of crime, wedding, no crime.

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it. I was doing it, and I have to be doing it as well. Ah, me need that problem. Say, we are on my age, man. We are. Do we be a person? Is it me? Me, I come up. So, maybe this uncle for you. Because in any case, we pay any dues. If you buy, we contribute to X, Y, Z, and so that the amount. Didn't get to do the because uncle Papa say, Papa, we age, man, over time, and that word mobility of labor, it works. So, how no? Let me just say. Yeah, yeah, you may fall, and I said, you may run for me. So, in fact, my penny is new, who said, a part of the game. So, be it, you may be the baby, and that's already where is it? I see it to me, Tia, see it.

0: Gracias.
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I was doing it, and I have to be doing it as well. Ah, me need that problem. Say, we are on my age, man. We are. Do we have a circle? I see it. Me niya koma paso. They did this uncle for any age. Because in any case, we pay any dues. If you are buying, we contribute to X, Y, Z. And so then, at the amount. Then we also do the job because uncle Papa say, "Ni baba kwe age man sa over time." And that word mobility of labor, it works. So, hano, me say me chere say. Yeah, you may fall, and I said, you may run for no so. In fact, my penny is near who say a part of the game. So be it, you may be baby, no cast a wedding, or is it? Is it to me, Tias here? Moses, so say, Kobani say, will be cry banner or corn, whatever. You just pray for them. If for me, that's my character. Me only me, age man, I'll be I do ever so quiet. To me, I draw a line between an employee and employer. The here pie, the kind of pamper say, come on, sir. If you say, say, Uche, say, who can say, Nipa. A subain offer with Juma, anyone near now. Nah. As a woody kind, it was a say, one a employee and one a employer. If you say, so be a employer like us, and as will be on obedience, maybe a investor be a employer. In the one now, Wakwaji Usikano, who take a risk. Risk now, who take any say, I'd say, a year Usika with my investor. Ah, yeah, no, a risk free. I know, yeah, a beer problem, beano. Some is one of Jiana, 3 months of your returns on it. And we are aware who be our investing our own for Sicano and Quayage, maybe another bank, never. A honor, we are investor, but in this case, investment now, you know, returns, you know, one quan about one as a bank one, and you paddle don't any be. And Tina be here say, so open the year, we go further, we go further, and not a risk of a count. Is there no obeying a fence saying, employee will be for. The old employer, no, and the employee, which you all know. So in this case, no, the employer, no, the American dream, when you scan, we invest here, no, we here have work for. Then I work for no so, I be able to be. Iti omo be mo no, na be a washa asie, and then washa asie. What the bar, what the mean, sa oku edim. Over time, no, na ejuma no, ayekese. Na oka management, then wait my manager's uncle for. Iti ni ni nani ye. A jumana away and ankasa. Any returns na a day ban, returns send a deba. In the so we need power before one with nature on campus swimming. He said, man hours, it will be a juma just a day. And I say, oh, yeah, sorry, worker. Now say, holidays grab be boom the whole month as you chant. And now we can't COVID period. It is a new bar. It's a chill, say, oh no, oh, ahumbua. Now why ye ahumbua say, some of our four mini and with nature on campus. Any decay bar. So the employee aspect, you know, Ebemu say, when on the man hours of this plan, we are within the day, and as within the month, you know, that's how we work then accordingly. And you see, a Sudia ma will be employer, be her say, oh, fuck, will be a Nadia, not Sudia, but also. Which one can you?

0: adwena omude ba wiase bo wa isu ni pesu bi wa ya se si se no fie eno ye adwuma bo so a society a wo mo ye adwuma bo so a sorry a wo ko no so e wo impact but all in all no e adwene ni emie no e wo 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magiska and a holiday wa frame say your ma manager ne cashier no enko no enko che but mo permission to do it nti o nipa no bi wo ha o mo dwun adwuma no ho say be adwuma no bit ma de etum pon bibri o 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say yes o akoma pa e wo say wo adwuma na wa fa no no let me guys the distinction between an employee and an employer because we be your employee be a potential employer over time nti se wetimi di sa no kreno no kreno no kreno no kreno ko enima onye nsha bebre minim se ya na de be ni bebre fi se sombo se what we are what we are
1: 93.3
0: a kind of relationship oni ba kono be nya e wo adwuma num na fi over time we do fi so ko do bebi a then we so why establish your own business sir ukọ no because say we dey adwene pa ewe adwuma no 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are in business for about 30 years me can say ideally it is 7 but me can say be 1991 pa na really establish say ye je tina gana ye adwuma it's over 30, 31 years, 32 years, you know. And yeah, an easy a task. I day you might be do so. But say ubi ba you want to see and we send ko buy and I know I write to that location. Now go to menya X, Y, Z. Unyan sa. Sanko for no ba. Omunche. Omba omunche. Omusa ko baby crash omun san chibu. But the maker say, omo munche no. Efa omunche. Obi o square on chebi bre and so on cause no one sign say nechi. Na ye will be umuba say a juana away no or no try say as you nyansa and I say the near be shino na or the sako bibimu say si kemu or we bibi near yinedi. O nam sa fabi bribe nam wa michel me bribe. Oh no my boy no answer be any amount for yamon for dipa. Maybe be a FM ni any modi dia fine, you best I tell you modi. Let's say you will not want to book a master tab, but bang the year month for the power because a German arm who is carried me that shall say, we you know, and you will be sicker. Yeah, yeah, dear, yeah, you money end of the year, and I can't be now because it be a any profit. But that scared Benjamin in a month for the year, but it's carried on, sir. No, I can't go face canoe. Now the guacqua year, if you create me face canoe, it could see dying. Sicker could see dying. Bang, sicko, do we have a guacqua could see dying. And yeah, inquire. So we have Ghana report last year. Two, I think it was about 1.6 billion Ghana cedis. Was true fraud. Our workers were about 90.
2: Within the bank.
0: Within the banking sector. Over 90% of that fraud were all workers from these various banks. So it tells you, say, any party to that. Omnibaba Ejuma. Now, Pejuma, I see Ejuma. They basically Ghana see Ejuma in Ghana. And so the Ejuma, many partners will be Remuswa, not the way. But all in all, no, it fancies so a bit major the investor, and so because Tony make it very nice and what can I say, be a very interesting suggestions by way of say, as an entrepreneur, and so it's also say, well, staff, and so once we did, and I say, on this what my friend, then see a very important, and yeah, double edged sword, left and right in an edit, a trap. But now, me do quite a question, say. Do do na omo ba omo nya adwene pa no emfa nyina adwuma mu no omo nche omo nche kra no kra na omo sa kwa establish omo server omo ntimi nkodu ba bia because that law of karma it works because wo ba obi adwuma ma wo adwene bone se wo ba be wi ano na da ko set up your own business no you end up so which be the same thing to you.
2: That idea, okay, was all true, but not actually.
0: Now, Koya beer.
2: Be the same thing, bit yawka.
0: Yes, into a year. No, what's why you see him? No, I ye. Now, Fay, one say, a German or no, so I say, a fancy a German soa, Omon come in him that. A German football, ha. To I didn't so onion, onion innovative. What did I say? That's a woman's a German that shall now we know see him so, and answer any moon in the aircraft. Now, and your fire fighting. Oh, wow, with your German, those will not sound. Dwa chen so wanyene nungu wano we. Tise bifo biya ba, u nimu honim diye. 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Sometimes, we che iti mi hon, mi se mo ye mo best diye. But, e che, tu de bi wo ha, e se buma, uma mo aya anda mo, so mo se, no, nye do waka chen nungu wanyene nungu wano we. Because more try my best, but Oma must subordinate, no. They have to do a lot. They need to build their capacity. And see, message say over time, you know, training, you run training for your staff, all of that, which I think has been you are doing it. So all in all, no, let me say, any part you need to be a jumomo, no, a mi no, a bi die, a ya junipa, Oma you commit, I mean committed to the job. Oma timi iyo unsiho, a buwe jumansi jumanu kwe enimo, and

0: university. You don't have practical training. If you want to say now, we ask for an internship. No, be about 1 or 2 months. But yeah, university, I know, you have 8 months set up. Practical training is a part of the evaluation. And see, you share products are almost free 2019 up to 2020. About the 2021 are yet to graduate. 2022. From 19, 2021, when you graduate, the share product are abandoned, the share efficiency. And this is very articulate in terms of understanding the basic business. Now, you can say you achieve your aim. Because Omar Omotimi, after your students need be in our class, so I come out to say, you produce very good students. Okay. Now they are getting value for money. So we Omo employ some of these persons now. And see, I can say for 4 graduations, I and this congregation, I know Omar come out in here. You say, you masters. I will be about 6 of them crying now. Omar says, chatasa account. You say, I'm no okay, say, crying. They're full, be just last. Last October, on the first degree from Kedman University, or you in the master's. So that's our master's now. No, sir, a friend, no, sir, chatter outside each other accountant. So, mechanic say, we share product I barb on here. It tells you, say, the ABC achieving based on our mission and vision, it may achieve our aim.
1: Yes, you have been so. You are a businessman. And

say so say e yin e rara me venture no minya return on the investment there be shit. He said, "Sir, okay, invest education. It's not an easy task at all. Because we invest in structures, infrastructures, and human resource in terms of tuition and all of that. Coupled with all these things put together, I catch you say a lot should go in. But that notwithstanding, you know, say apart from say even that return from the investment, yes, actually the social aspect." Of the whole entire not a community, maybe in the whole society, because in world of business, you know, efficiency is the key. And she said, "What I say, oh, Jenny, is it because I'm free? Man, I will not go out here. Won't you mean and friends? I could lose focus because what set up university? Who has only return on it? And this university." From the feasibility ahead, it will take about 7 to 10 years before you can recoup your investment. But yeah, now they see and they say if you produce good products out there and then be able to sell themselves. Say but yeah, no, I'm for so. We say a medical can say, minga say me yen sa minya bibia. But it's also another form of business, a bit many return for me. And yes, we say it's our advantage. The advantage I want to say, instead of this university, you know, that make a practical training, you know, say, because of course, you know, here, maybe by way of, say, marketing, we are, maybe a current traveling tour, the department with my training, you know, so fit into that department, you know, so call banking, the medical is also there, you know, so call maybe shipping, any other areas, you know, you see, such

people are here trying to get those of our capacity here trying more training over time. I'm going to be so as a bridge man. Apart from that, there's a major big across right there for because I'm because between 7 to 10 years, maybe you may break even from that 7th or 8th year. You are almost there. So it tells you, apart from the fact that you produce quality staff, you know, I'm at the group and other institutions almost will call for some of our students. Yes, I'm a man, Sika over time. I'm just waiting to contribute to our quota. And doing so, you know, so, say, yes, I expanded the base of the economy. Because the Boha, if you anchor, invest with our man, be and Kunya Kunya Cross over. Well, yes, so, if you are, you be do a mecca answer. There were plans and conditions were there. There are two here, Abley, Amma students. Who go to our water university. We need how cry. You will be out on the way, moon cry, be. And sadly, because I was saying, you know, a job will be. It may be 20 fees. And you acquire, as you say, 7 years, Nipano, the school fees, whatever, be out with my day. It may meet you any pressure on him. It's apart from Savia, maybe be a few. This may say, as you play another role. To contribute, I mean, our quota to individuals, and so we're sometimes less deprived. Was Nibia, holding one, whatever. So we can also support such persons. And in Nina and Kemfuano, not your journey, and so on. Apart from saying, we're not secure free man, we're not retains their freedom. Not a sign journey, individuals, and so on. With my bedroom capacity over time, with my baby, accountants, marketers, NFS, finance persons, and then what have you.